Hello to all you young ones. Our fondest hopes now rest in you. Remember, there's nothing you can't do. 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

0: und träumen. Bavarias Best Ballads.
1: She grew up with the children of the stars.

Fairfax. 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

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You felt as if you just woke up.

When you're there, everything's getting better. If you're feeling cold, here's my sweater. Don't be scared that I'll leave you. 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